0: Hey.
1: I took a nap.
2: Oh, we just wrapped a video for Don't You Worry, directed by Director X. Black Eyed Peas featuring Shakira and David Guetta. So this whole thing is like a global event. We shot in Barcelona, we shot in Los Angeles.
0: I am Director X. This video is really something special. I mean, you got Black

0: Check, check. 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
1: Ain't no smoke in here. Everything is clear in here.
0: Yo, I can't even breathe in here.
1: Just spit them lyrics, Slim. You tripping.
2: 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It's been a minute. This probably should have happened a while ago. 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Let's go. Yeah. Man, what the fuck? Yo, Snoop.
3: Oh,
2: 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Let me see them, bud. I can't even.

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Ain't no mission impossible. One phone call and my monster to go. Dumb phones hopping the Mazda and go. 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You think you slick, boy, this crib, you ain't ready to take it where I'm finna go. Mafia rules, you making a mockery, me a monopoly. 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

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So just learn from it and move forward.

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For 7 years running, you've been a soldier. But better days are coming, better days are coming for you. So when the night feels like forever.

I spend my weekends trying to get you off my mind again, but I can't make it stop. I'm trying to pretend I'm good, but you can tell.